Nothing nice to say to me. But for 5 years, she was so nice. Lord, she would love it, it. I come home one particular evening. The landlady said, "You got the rent money yet?" I said, "No. Can't find no job. Therefore, I ain't got no money to pay the rent." She said, "I don't believe you're trying to find no job." Said, "I seen you today. You were standing on a

0: 97 Rock and 96.9 Voice of the Buffalo Bills. Knights of Jixter sponsored by Delta Sonic. So remember last year, the Who was performing their North American The Song Is Over farewell tour, right? Their last show was October 1st in Palm Desert, California. Well, turns out that the Who have no plans to perform this year. But Roger Daltrey says that they recently got together in England to rehearse to see if they can, quote, still cut it, unquote. Wow. That's a surprise.
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0: 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You can listen to all the action right here on the Voice of the Buffalo Bills. But there's a little fundraiser tailgate party going on at Wings Flights of Hope. A kickoff to ending childhood cancer. Yeah, it's 11 to 5 this Saturday at Wings Meeting Place. 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That's this Saturday. All right. When we come back, we will get to Eddie Money and a whole lot more.
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0: 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Checking the forecast for you. Tomorrow looks great. Mostly sunny, a high of 81. Then Saturday, some sun, some clouds, and chance of some showers here and there. Sunday, chance of some scattered showers, partly cloudy, high 75. Monday, a stray shower, partly cloudy, high 73. And then the rest of the week looks pretty damn good.
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6: It is now 9:55, and we are looking at a beautiful day today. I hope you get a chance to get out and enjoy it, whether it's today, whether it's this evening. It's all going to be good. 65 right now, a few clouds out there, mostly sunny today. 80 is going to be the high. East winds 3 to 7. It's going to be a nice evening, too, out on a patio, maybe a fire, whatever the case may be. Clear skies, 58 the low. Tomorrow starts off pretty good, mostly sunny. We'll get up to 82. It's in the afternoon where you might see a couple showers pop up here and there. And by evening time, we can expect to see some showers and possible thunderstorms.
23: Headlines and a couple of things going on. The U.S. debt is out of control now. Experts say Congress will have to do two things, raise taxes and cut spending. Meanwhile, Treasury Secretary Scott Bessent's moves to calm the bond market has not had an impact. Tough for even the U.S. government to have an impact because it's so large. Nine towns south of Buffalo are now subject to the federal and state investigation into radiological contamination in West New York. Some of the towns include Aurora, Boston, Brandt, Concord, Eden, Hamburg, Marilla. Again, not saying that it has it, but they are studying it.
6: Well, the Bills and the Browns held a nearly two-hour joint practice yesterday down in Berea, Ohio. And by all accounts, things went pretty well. No new injuries reported as of yet from that practice. There was no fight, so Josh seemed pretty happy. It was a big day for the tight ends. Of course, these two teams will now face off tomorrow for the preseason game number 2 down in Cleveland, and that's going to be a 1 o'clock kickoff. Pregame starts at 9 a.m. right here on 97 Rock. And longtime goaltender for the Buffalo Bandits, Matt Vince, has retired at the age of 44. He is the NLL's all-time leader in wins and saves, and he won 3 championships with Rochester and then 3 more with Buffalo.
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25: According to new reports, cases of COVID are surging in almost every state right now. But don't worry, people, because our fate is in the hands of the Secretary of Health and Human Sacrifice.
6: It is.
25: Is it wrong to say I hate this man? I mean, Guillermo, is it wrong to say that?
26: No, you're the boy. You can say whatever you want.
25: All right.
26: Yeah.
25: Good to know.
6: It is now 9:57 at WGRF Buffalo, the mighty 97 Rock and voice of the Bills. 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And Globs would like to remind you to floor it on yellow. 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
0: preseason game here on 97 Rock tomorrow at 1 o'clock. We'll have full highlights on Monday, but it's the Erie County Fair this weekend. And so Saturday, if you're going to go, you've got the Llama Show. The Llama Alpaca Show is at 11:30, followed by coffee, and then a 4-H dog show, crochet and crafts.
1: Is coffee a band, or is coffee just a break?
0: No, you're going to get coffee.
1: Oh, okay. Is that a thing? You go watch the llamas and then grab coffee?
0: Right. That's llamas and coffee, man.
1: Okay.
0: Yeah, it's a thing. It's a thing
1: it's
0: they
1: like
0: do.
1: It's different than coffee and cars. Now it's coffee and llamas.
0: Yeah, coffee.
1: What's that, Jay?
2: Look out, cars and coffee.
0: Yeah. Cars, watch out. Here come the llamas.
1: Let's combine them.
0: Sunday, demolition derby at 1 o'clock, 1 to 6.
1: Get the llamas out of there.
0: No llamas nearby. But then in Wisconsin, they closed the fair with tasers.
4: Unbelievable scenes playing out on the Wisconsin State Fair's final night. Large crowds fighting, officers intervening. Cell phone video 12 News obtained shows one officer deploying a taser. Multiple officers taking the person to the ground. Another cell phone video shows fight after fight breaking out. The video showing multiple people taken to the ground. Dispatch audio indicating the situation also got out of hand at Spin City, the designated Carnival Midway and Ride area.
5: They need some help in Spin City. Keep two there and send anybody extra you have up to Spin City on the north side. Our guys are asking for help.
0: Do you see what happens when the deep fried Oreos come out? Everybody loses their mind. Don't tase the llamas. All right, well, that's it for today's show. Thank you for listening. Back on Monday at 6. Where do you want to end?
1: All right, Jack is on the way. He's got your 10 a.m. commercial-free jumpstart, kicking that off with some sticks. We're going to wrap up here with a Maui Jim song that he's redone here for the 2026 season. By the way, he's going to be out at Turtle Joe's tonight doing some of his Jimmy Buffett and Eagles and Petty and Bob Seger. And who knows, maybe a couple of his Bills songs for you as well. This one is called Margarita Bills, the 2026 version. Have a good weekend.

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0: Dire Straits, Twisting by the Pool, a twofer, if you will. Why the hell not? Started it off, Maxwell and Chris both wanted to hear Salt and the Swing, so we did that amazing 10-plus minute version from Live Alchemy, 1984. Joe texted in, hey, Jim, wanted to get in on the lunchtime requests. How about Twisting by the Pool, Dire Straits? Summer's almost over. Great job, Joe. Look at that. A twofer. I don't care. We just want some great music. Great stuff there for your traditional workforce lunch break by request. 716-210-9797. Get back to those. Jam in a couple more before we get a break, before our Vinyl-y Friday is coming up in just a bit. It is your traditional noontime lunch hour. It's Men's Grooming Day. I need to be groomed. I haven't had a haircut since February. Beard is kind of getting, it's all over the place. National Senior Citizens Day. Yes. Yes. Take care of them. They're not here. Or, you know what I'm saying. Take care of them while they are here. Love them while they are here. And if you are looking for something to eat today for your traditional noontime lunch hour, it's National Spumoni Day. It's like, to dumb it down, Italian ice cream, right? Spumoni, kind of like that. I know I've had it before. I don't know the difference between that and the other stuff. Gelato. I don't know. I like them both. How's that? And it's also National Kool-Aid Day. Oh, yeah. National Kool-Aid Day. I haven't had Kool-Aid in forever because of all the sugar, because of the Beaties. But thinking about how much sugar goes into that stuff now, I know they have the non-sugar one. Any kind of drink I could, you know, when you were a kid and you come in, it's hot and you got a big old cup of Kool-Aid. Hell yeah, with a bunch of ice in it. You know, I'm kind of surprised. Oh, no, they did. They did Kool-Aid. Kool-Aid Jammers. Is that what those were? Oh, man. Kool-Aid is so good. You got to go red. I don't know what the flavor is. It's red.
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0: It is your workforce lunch break, 97 Rock. Requests go to 716-210-9797. I'm manning all of them. Voice message, text, taking the calls, wherever we want to go. That's up to you. That's up to you until I get to my vinyl side, about 20 to 1 here. So let's jam some more stuff here. 97 Rock, who's this?
17: This is Jim.
0: Jim, what's going on with you today?
17: Hey, was just thinking a little bit about the way the world has changed and wondering if you could get a little Steve Marriott and Humble Pie on 30 Days in the Hole.
0: Okay. is that how it feels right now that you're sentenced?
17: No, just... Just figuring that, you know, times have changed and haven't heard that song in ages, so would like to hear it.
0: It's good a reason as any, Jim. Yep, I'll get it coming up for you in just a bit, okay?
17: All right, I do appreciate that.
0: All right, man. Yeah, no problem. Thank you very much, Jim. We'll get to Humble. It kind of all folds in because your College of 97 Rock Knowledge this morning had to do with, well, the answer was they were the original choices for singer. For Led Zeppelin, yesterday was Robert Plant's 78th birthday. Those people that were chose by Jimmy, and both guys turned him down. One was Terry Reid, the other, Steve Marriott from Humble Pie, as well as Small Faces.
18: 30 days in the hole. Yeah. 30 days in the hole. Oh, yeah.
19: Come on in, man. That's it.
18: Yeah,
19: right.

0: 97 Rock is at 96.9. We are your voice of the Buffalo Bills. My name is Megan Carter. I'll be joining you after the game tomorrow for overtime with Jim McGee. We'll be talking post-game stuff, giving you all the highlights, the press conference details, some interviews with you, and what you think. You can always call in anytime at 716-210-9797. But if you want to go to a regular season game this year, it looked like it was going to be pretty tough considering all of the season tickets that were sold for the new Highmark Stadium and how expensive they were, but there are some available. I have some details on what you might have to pay, though. I'll just say, let's start saving our allowance, especially if you want to go to the Thanksgiving Day game against the Chiefs. I'll give you the scoop coming up on 97 Rock. Hold on.
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15: 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I know my friend Sean Bamasuto is listening from St. Louis right now. My son's listening. I sent out a big, like, mass text. Like, a couple people I work with here in the building are listening. So, yeah, everyone, I hope everyone has a great Friday, and thanks for giving me this fun opportunity.
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0: 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It's Megan Carter. I have no clue what I'm having for dinner tonight, to be honest. It's going to be a crapshoot, but I bet who does know what they're having for dinner tonight, and I bet you know what you're going to be giving them for dinner tonight, and that's your dogs. And guess what? They're probably the healthiest eaters in your whole house. A new survey of dog owners found out that nearly half say they pay more attention to their dog's diet and their dog's health than they do themselves. 45% of people believe their dog's food is probably higher quality than the crap that they're putting in their gullet. I'm not going to lie. Yeah, they're not wrong there. More than half have cooked a homemade meal for their dog in the past month. And over half admit, you know, if you have some extra food on your plate, you're going to give it to your dog. All of that seems pretty normal for a dog owner, for somebody who loves their four-legged friends. But here's what kind of weirds me out. This survey also found that 4 in 10 dog owners would actually give their dog's food a little taste because they're curious about what their pets are eating. Yeah, that is where I draw the line. Although sometimes when I see those dog food commercials, they're like, oh, real beef, real vegetables. I'm like, this is so much better than the ramen noodles I have in my lap right now.
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0: First off, looking at the 90 westbound, it's very slow from the water tower to exit 52A on your big drive home. The 190 north as well at exit 16 to the 290 interchange right before you cross the Grand Island Bridge. That's seeing heavy volume as well until you cross it over. We'll keep you posted here on 97 Rock.
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9: 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Yeah. 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
10: 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I know my friend Sean Bamasuto is listening from St. Louis right now. 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I sent out a big, like, mass text. A couple people I work with here in the building are listening. So, yeah, everyone, I hope everyone has a great Friday, and thanks for giving me this fun opportunity.
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1: Sounds weird with the weekend right around the corner, but I am looking forward to Tuesday, Prohibition 2020, Bike Night. Gonna be back, one of the last few of the summer, right across from the new Highmark Stadium. Jim Jack, I'm gonna be in the house with Buffalo Barbecue Quest, the Michael Hunt Band, and the 97 Rock crew.

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And streaming anytime all weekend long, even if you're dodging out of town for a last-minute little summer getaway. Take us with you. It's Beck and Carter. Just download.